0: If it ain't Charlie Moneybags, the big philanthropist.
1: You're Kubota the Time Machine.
0: And when they called your name, you gave the large, generous amount of 3 cents.
1: Kubota, oh,
2: I give him so much, Paul, I could ask him to give

I've heard people say that too much of anything is not good for you, baby. But I don't know about that. There's many times that we've loved and we've shared love and made love. It doesn't seem to me like it's enough. It's just not enough, baby.

Well, Bob McBride was the primary lead singer of Lighthouse. Also, Skip Prokop, drummer, did some leads too. And then Bob went on his own and released Butterfly Days. And this was one of the releases from that album from 1972. Pretty City Lady, your Kawartha Oldies.

0: The Kawaka time machine remembers.
1: Thanks, Frank. That was swell.
2: I'm glad you liked it, Harry.
1: You know, you're a darn good-looking fellow. I'll bet you have lots of girls crazy about you.
2: Oh, I don't know.
1: Oh, you're just being modest. But tell me, how do you feel when you're in love?
2: How do I feel? My gosh, Harry, it's the most wonderful feeling in the world. Why, when I'm in love, I'm just breezing along with the breeze. I never mind the bumps or the ruts along the highway of life. I float through life on a cloud.
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3: 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Of SCTV fame and movies, some of his best on both screens, big and small. John Candy on the time machine.
4: Where do you live?
5: In the city.
4: Do you have a house?
5: Apartment.
4: On a rent?
5: Rent.
4: What do you do for a living?
5: Lots of things.
4: Where's your office?
5: I don't have one.
4: How come?
5: I don't need one.
4: Where's your wife?
5: Don't have one.
4: How come?
5: It's a long story.
4: Do you have kids?
5: No, I don't.
4: How come?
5: It's an even longer story.
4: Are you my dad's brother?
5: What's your record for consecutive questions asked?
4: 38.
5: I'm your dad's brother, all right.
4: You have much more hair on your nose than my dad.
5: How nice of you to notice.
4: I'm a kid. That's my job.

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Nowadays, in the age of social media and viral videos, that's come to pass. Sometimes it can backfire. 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

Overnight cloudy. Again, chance for showers early this evening. A low of -1, so we dip below freezing. For tomorrow, a mix of sun and cloud to wrap up the week with, again, a slight chance for rain later on in the day with a high of 14. UV index high at 6. Cloudy and +1 overnight. For the weekend, sun cloud mix on Saturday with a slight chance for showers, 30%, 15 for the high. A low with, again, slight chance of rain of 5 overnight. For Mother's Day on Sunday, it'll be cloudy with a chance for showers, 13 for the high, a low of 3. For next week, Monday, sun cloud mix with a high of 13, a low of 1. Tuesday, more of the same. Sun cloud mix and 14, a low of 2. And for Wednesday, the clouds and the rain is back with a 60% chance of showers with a forecast high of 14. That's still below our seasonal norm of 18 for daytime high for this time of year.

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1: And we have a special segment of our Community Chest and Red Feather show that we've set aside tonight to introduce to you the Chex Go-Go, including the Go-Go Dancers, which will be appearing very soon as a regular weekly feature on Channel 12 in Peterborough and Channel 2 in Bancroft. And for the next segment, I'd like to introduce your Master of Ceremonies, David Ness. David, if you will, it's yours.
2: Thank you very much, Johnny. This afternoon we have with us Jeff and the Continentals for the first number, For Your Love.

Thanks very much, Jeff. And now I'd like to introduce the members of the band. On lead guitar, we have Neil. And on the drums, we have Ralph. And on the bass guitar, we have Ron. And, of course, the vocal, Jeff. As you know, on every other go-go show, we've had go-go dancers, etc. So today, we'd like to present the Czechs go-go dancers, along with Jeff and the Continentals, with Love Life.

0: Only thing I can say is, wow, wish I was 17 all over again. Thank you, girls, and thank you, Jeff and the boys. Job well done.
1: Ride the time machine at your Kawartha.
2: You gave him the job.
3: Well, he seems to know what he's doing.
2: I think he's a nut.
3: Van Gogh was a nut. He did pretty good work.
2: Rob, he didn't say anything about how much the job will cost.
4: Well, how much is he going to charge us for one room?
2: That's exactly the question you should have asked him.
3: He doesn't look like the kind of a guy who's going to take advantage of it.
2: Bob, I think we ought to get an estimate.
3: You want me to ask him how much he's going to charge?
2: No, I think I'd better do it. You're a pushover for a good sales pitch.
3: I suppose you think you can do it better?
2: I know I can.
5: You want the price now?
2: Well, at least an estimate.
5: Signora, I want you to have a little trust in me because Vito Giotto never cheated anyone before. And I don't think I'm going to start to cheat now. The one so lovely, so beautiful, so charming as you. You want me to start tomorrow morning?
2: Yes, that will be fun.

It was in 1969 that Diana Ross and the Supremes record Someday We'll Be Together. That was the same year that Diana Ross announced her departure from the Supremes, and it was that year in 1969 that Diana Ross and the Supremes made one last appearance together on the Ed Sullivan Show, and this was the song they sang. Maybe, perhaps retitled Someday We'll Be Together.

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5 overnight. For Mother's Day on Sunday, it'll be cloudy, with a chance for showers, 13 for the high, a low of 3. For next week, Monday, sun cloud mix with a high of 13, a low of 1. Tuesday, more of the same. Sun cloud mix and 14, a low of 2. And for Wednesday, the clouds and the rain is back, with a 60% chance of showers with a forecast high of 14. That's still below our seasonal norm of 18 for daytime high for this time of year.

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That's right, time for a lost and found forgotten fave as we mine the archives for forgotten favorites and classics. This one not forgotten. None of her hits were for Laura Branigan, the late Laura Branigan, who sadly passed away young at the age of 52 in 2004 from a brain aneurysm. But when she sang, she gave it her all, as she did on hits such as TMO and Gloria, perhaps her best known hit. But also this one, Self-Control, as we remember Laura Branigan. Gone from us way too soon, but this is part of her legacy.

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1: 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Because I know how unhappy your mother and I would be if we were in their position. And I thank God every day. Every day. That I have children I can trust.
2: You do love me, don't you? I mean, I'll let you make love to me whether you do or not, so you can tell me the truth.
3: 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A Stanley R. Jaffe production in Technicolor. 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Screenplay by Arnold Schulman. Starring Richard Benjamin, Jack Klugman, co-starring Nan Martin. With new songs by the Association. And introducing Ally McGraw.
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